take my hand and come with me, because you look so fine that I really wanna make you mine. I say you look so fine that I really wanna make you mine. 4, 5, 6, come on and get your kicks. Now you don't need

away. It's hard to say that I'd rather stay awake when I'm asleep, because my dreams are bursting at the seams.

do what they told you. Now you do what they told you. Now you do what they told you. Now you do what they told you.